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8: Said it's my turn.
9: It's my turn.
8: Careful, hurting me, cause I'll play when it's my turn. You can't hide outside, so we may burn. Shut up, say no more, about a liar. Liar, liar, be from fire. Where I can't stand when they wait till they're dyers. Which a big wood, I set a fire. Imagine mumble in the bed, could a wife, I need a lifer. Promise to give the world higher. Promise me diamonds, hoes, and life. Promise you cannot keep to no promise. Every day, dude. Nothing like her. Never had a name. Every year I'm confining. Get me out of my bed. Like I'm chilling. China juices a must on my rider. Still when I write it. She don't like me. She bias. Walking on the nipple. See the quiet. Real quiet. Silence. Can't get this game for free. These girls can't with me. I know what the tea. That's why I say, why you treat me? I'll pop it when it's my turn. Yeah, I'll suck so it might burn. Shut a little and I won't cry. A liar, liar, liar. Pants on fire. So I can't stand to win. Weak to their desires. Wish a wood, I step on fire. Imagine fumbling the baddest with a wife to. I need a full lover. I'm a

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Grip me with the muscle and I make my mind puzzle. The till she box, she make my eyes up. 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

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Me no touch fleshlight, but me touch you make you feel it in every enzyme. 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

We know like Ivani. 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
2: 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I can't stop watching Ivani.
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1: Yeah, I hear me. 100. I walk in your soul. 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Bad man in a cup. Live a bus. Bobby, me never walk with a. 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
0: Careful how you treat me, cause I'll pop it when it's my turn. 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Shed a little tear, no more crying about a liar. Liar, liar, pants on fire. 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

0: 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If you with that boot, move on. We gon' live that high life. Get left, get right, get your mind right.
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0: Come on. I figured out my path and added up the math. 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Life gave me lessons to surpass the class. Create the enterprise and make my own cash.
1: Get your groove on.
0: If you're with that bullshit, move on. We gon' live that high life. 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Figured out my path and added up the math. 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Life gave me lessons to surpass the class. 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
0: If you're with that bullshit, move on. We gon' live that high life. Get left, get right, get your mind right.
2: Get your mind right. It's 2026, man. What you doing? What we doing? We doing what we've been doing. Eastside. Yeah. Trip Low. Maniac. Young Sag. Snoop Dogg. Eastside. Please believe it when I tell you. Death Row. Oh, oh. Oh, you ain't know? Yeah. Swang to this. Bang to this. Yeah. Roll up, roll up. Because we about to roll out. Yeah.
3: Get ready to shake it.
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1: 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Had a threesome, you was not involved. 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Your last TLC, he a big scrub. I burn tens, bout a hundreds, 100,000 of them. High in the first class, skipping all the subjects. 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I could teach you how to make money, yeah. 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Two college girls, they gon' pop it off. Had a threesome, you was not involved. Give me top, then she wipe it off. Like a squeegee, wipe it off. Two college girls, they gon' pop it off. Had a threesome, you was not involved. Heard the back outside, yeah, the streets calling. Got COVID, I was still balling. I'm a trapaholic, you an alcoholic. Yeah, differences, same different toilets. Got a new calling, might ignore. Gotta keep them on their toes like I never knew them. And I can't be loyal with an explorer. I'm like a lion, when I eat, I only want more. Pop bang, get on this pop thing. The good, but I take a for no name. That's the game, I sell the whole dream. Do my thing, I ain't got no shame. Give me top, then she wipe it off. Like a rocket, they gon' pop it off. Two college girls, they gon' pop it off. Had a threesome, you was not involved. Give me top, then she wipe it off.
2: Yeah.
1: Like a squeegee, wipe it off. Two college girls, they gon' pop it off. Had a threesome, you was not involved.
2: Hot boy Tonchi, I'm poppin'. Got a popcorn booty. Blowfish lips, I'm hoodie. She blew me, and she swallowed all that new me. Yeah, pop it off. Feel like my head needs some Tylenol. Ooh, count them up. Got an eye problem, get a problem solved. Told Tiger that hope need some Tiger Balm. Make a pop that like a firearm. And I throw that third time's a charm. Y'all gonna make Weezy, baby, take the diaper off. With my Tiger till the stripes come off. Moolah.
1: Give me top, then she wipe it off.
2: Ski.
1: Like a rocket, they gon' pop it off.
2: Ski.
1: Two college girls, they gon' pop it off.
2: Ski.
1: Had a threesome, you was not involved.
3: Baby.
1: Give me top, then she wipe it off. Like a squeegee, wipe it off. Two college girls, they gon' pop it off. Had a threesome, you was not involved.
2: T-Roy at my slime, little Tiger, two time.
1: Two college girls, they gon' pop it off.

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Imagine fumbling the baddest could've wifed her. 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
0: Gal bite, pam, she said, cake, man, still a dance, Zidane, Zidane. 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

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Every

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I'm a liver that a ball for help. Mama, you're a tea, but my call you 10. I agree that leaves, so I'm a charging meds. Give you a sneak peek, do not call the feds. 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

Welcome inside. Welcome inside. OMG in the morning. Oh my gosh. Oh my gosh. Oh my gosh. It is a beautiful, very overcast Tuesday morning. I'm loving it. I think we're going to get some showers today. I don't know about your neck of the woods in St. Vincent, but down here in Camden Park, it's overcast. I know when I left Diamond, it was a little shady too. So I'm telling you, I'm looking forward to a very, very cool day today, all right? But don't be gloomy like the weather. Let's not have it affect your mood, all right? Just be ever grateful today you are alive and well. Let's be thankful. You know, we have health and strength. Our limbs work, you know, we're good to go. But those of you who are not in tip-top shape, let me say good morning to you. Let me say get well soon. You know, I hope those of you who are heading to work, you are sheltered, you're dressed for the weather. Remember, if you're on the roads right now, whether in your private vehicle or you're in a public transport, you're driving a public transport, so let's just remember to take it easy on the roads, all right? Let's be more considerate road users, and I'm talking to pedestrians as well. Good morning to everybody. Good morning. I don't want to come on too strong. You know, some people just starting to catch themselves. If you're home right now, you're prepping breakfast while listening, you know, or you just sit down at your desk in the office. Those of you got to go to work early, you know. Good morning, everybody. Remember, you want a clear head today. Let's have start off our days with a positive mindset. I can't say that enough. All right. It leaves you very open to all the good energies that helps you start your day. All right. So keep an open mind today. I want to reach out to everybody, all the taxi drivers, all the sanitation workers. They got some serious praise. They did a phenomenal job over the carnival season. They got praised, I think it was from the PM. One of those ministers would have praised the sanitation department for, it's one of the cleanest carnivals. They were on top of it. I don't know who was at the helm of the cleanup work, but give him a raise. Keep him. They can't give him a raise. Keep him. Encourage him, tell him when things get better, him or her, sorry, when things get better, you know, you're in for a top up on your salary, because that was phenomenal. I hope they keep that energy going throughout the year. We have Independence Day coming, we have Christmas coming up, so these are different things, these are different busy seasons where we expect a lot of visitors, where we know the streets will be occupied, different things going on, so y'all stay on top of that. Kudos to you, chairs. Phenomenal job. Let me shout out Iper and his team. He has a crew as well. Let me say congratulations to him. I understand he got married. Iper, big up yourself. Congratulations to you. I think for him, this was just basically a legality. Or another step. Another step, right? So congrats to you. You know, those of you who are engaged, those of you who are getting married, all the best with that. All right. New love is beautiful. All right. Y'all enjoy that aspect of your life. You know, cheers to those of you who've been in the business, the marriage business for over, you know, 20 something years. I made it to 20, you know, that's amazing. Right. I made it to 20 years. I think that's an achievement. I had, you know, like that was it. Not mind. It just turned out that, you know. Yeah. Enough. Sometimes there's a season for everything under the sun.

0: And sometimes things aren't meant to last. But for those of you who are making it work, making the sacrifices, you know, pushing through every single day, you know, making all the compromising, doing what it takes to make sure that lasts and it endures. I think a lot of times people get into marriage and that's their goal, to make sure it lasts, you know, doing whatever it takes. So cheers to you guys. Let me see. Shady, I hope you feel better soon. For real. You need to check your blood pressure. I think it's time for you to start taking some sort of multivitamins. I hope he is. You know, when you work as hard as Shady does, Shady's always on the grind. He looks like he's having fun. But that's what happens when you do what you love. But he needs to keep his energy up, his health up, so he can grind even harder. He need to make sure he has his multivitamins and all those different things. Your moringa, all your, what kind of bush you normally use, Shady? Stay on top of that. All right. Let's say in memory of DJ Swagger, happy, happy birthday. He would have been how old today? Huh? Swagger was not in his 30s, was he?
1: Not close.
0: He was close to his 30s, close. So he could have been 30, 31.
1: Yeah, close.
0: Around there.
1: Yeah.
0: Give or take a few, right? So in memory of Swagger, we want to say happy birthday to him, man. That he's one of the energies, he's one of the people that always haunts you and your space and room, and we're at a different location, and he's still... You know, there's still that energy where he's not forgotten. Because something will happen and he's like, you remember Swagger would, you know. But anyway.
1: Yeah, it would have been a jiggy one today, though.
0: Definitely. I believe that, y'all. So for those who have love and lost, you know, we say stay strong and remember people, their spirits live on within us. We are the ones who carry them through time and space. We need to remember that. Yes, mm-hmm. They're physically gone, but in our hearts, in our memories, we carry them with us. We are the one who pass them on. We're the ones who keep their memories alive. So
1: yeah,
0: let's just remember that. It has not been, it's coming up to almost, I think, half of a year where we've lost our space, or we passed half of.
1: Is it? Some April.
0: April. Mm-hmm. It happened in April.
1: Mm-hmm. 10th.
0: Oh my God! It seems so long. It seems so long, people. That's just to tell you. Anyway, it's still cut deep. Y'all remember to donate, please, whatever you can. Stop talking. Donate in whatever way you can. All right, things are happening behind the scenes, a lot of which I don't know, but I know things happening.
1: Yeah.
0: So y'all continue to donate. Those of you who have already done so, we thank you. Those of you who are participating and staying with us, we appreciate you. I know sometimes we face a lot of technical difficulties, you know, but that's a part of this process, you know, this stage of just trying to climb back up there to get where we were and get even higher. It's a stage, and we will surpass this. It takes a lot. It pulls a lot from you. But those of you who are still with us, who tune in, who share, who like, who give encouraging words, knowing what we're working with, there are people who don't understand, you know, the constraints that we face.
1: Yeah, and the technicality of certain things.
0: Yeah.
1: Because as simple as we was here yesterday, see what took place.
0: Yeah.
1: You know?
0: There are things that happens behind the scenes. Some of it we can't control, you know, that stops us from being our best, from, you know, doing what we want to do and achieving the goals and reaching where we want to reach. But we thank everybody for their patience as usual. All right. So good morning officially to those of you on the WhatsApp coming through. Those of you on the live, let me just go on the live and shout out, say good morning to those of you. Mary, good morning. All of our avid supporter, people like Keisha and Mary, You know, people like Anne, people like Winston. Winston, these days, I don't even care what kind of shipping is Winston coming and see. The fact is, he comes in and he, you know, he stays. Yeah. You understand? He might contribute a comment, Jilly Heron look good, or Jill something, something, or whomever is on. But the fact is, he shows up and he gives his support. So we appreciate everybody, you know? Shout out to Keisha. Keisha, good morning to you. Let me just say, morning to all you guys down in the Grenadine Islands, Myro, Canawan, Mustique, Union Island, Beckway. Of course, there was a fire at the near the airport, the Sir James Mitchell Airport.
1: Really?
0: Yeah. Yeah, it was near the JF Mitchell Airport in Beckway. And of course, you know, it was everybody was concerned about the close proximity to the airport. And judging from the videos that you see, I think it would have delayed any kind of air traffic coming in. Mm-hmm. I know a lot of people take ferries to Beckway, yeah. Right? So I was wondering, like, would that have caused any issue in terms of people coming in? But of course, you know, there's an alternative, which is the ferry route. Mm-hmm. But people who get seasick and who just prefer to fly,
1: yeah.
0: You know, would have been hindered. They still haven't said what was the cause of it. Well, I haven't read an updated story talking about the cause of the fire near the airport. I think if it wasn't a situation where there was something electrical, or if that was something that where somebody burnt stuff near there, I think that was very negligent. You know, very, very negligent, very inconsiderate. There should be a fine where that. I'm not saying that is the case. Huh?
1: But due to the circumstances,
0: yes,
1: should
0: due
1: be.
0: To the vicinity of, due to where they are, definitely. And I think people in Patchett Farm should know better.
1: Yeah.
0: You know, than to light a fire like that in a dry season.
1: It's an area you live in. Mm-hmm. You know the area, you know the situation. Come on.
0: Exactly. Yeah. And from little tidbits of what we're gathering, I think there was an issue where, you know, it took a while for the fire
1: department
0: to respond. Well, it's kind of far,
1: mm-hmm.
0: right? If y'all know, let me know, did it take them very long? Because you can't always run with heresy.
1: Mm-hmm.
0: But, and I'm not sure, is there a fire truck near the airport? Do they have something there? I don't know. But we know Beckway is a small rock. Mm-hmm. And they don't really have the resources like we do up here.
1: Yeah.
0: You know, not that we have plenty,
1: yeah.
0: But, you know, so I'm not going to be on here criticizing, because we don't know the full story. But what we do know is that there was no damage to the airport.
1: Yeah.
0: It just would have hindered any kind of flights that would have been scheduled for that day.
1: Yeah.
0: The issue is mostly concern, you know, of why this was done, how it happened.
1: Mm-hmm, mm-hmm.
0: You know, they don't have water
1: like that.
0: You
1: that
0: know?
1: Was, you know, and what was burning at the end of the day?
0: Exactly.
1: You know
0: what I
1: mean? Was it closed? Was it old tire?
0: Exactly.
1: You know, was an old boat built structure building or something, you know?
0: All those things. Yeah. And that could have spread because you don't know how green the grass was. Mm-hmm. If the grass dried, that could have spread and affected the airport.
1: Yeah.
0: And that was a whole nother
1: a whole
0: thing
1: nother
0: again.
1: Scene again yeah.
0: You know?
1: Yeah.
0: But we do know that nobody was injured or hurt. And so I am actually waiting for some updates on that.
1: Okay.
0: All right. Go ahead.
1: We're gonna be having those guys from.
0: I was just gonna tell you. I was just gonna mention that we have the head of public relations for the police department coming through at 9:00. All right, all the things we would have talked about, all the questions you wanted answered, you know, and he's bringing along someone from the mental health facility, or is it? I will give you the handles shortly, but we're gonna have somebody talking about mental health as well. All this, if you remember, was brought up in terms of the mental health of the police officers at the time when one of their own. It was alleged that he took his own life. That story was out. It wasn't confirmed yet officially by the police. So a lot of things that we were questioning, or we have questions, once they can be answered, we'll get all of that answered today.
1: Right.
0: Hopefully we remember, right? Something I want to touch on as well that happened, which I find is happening way too often, and I find it is wickedness. When people are not robbing the church, they're robbing schools. I find, how, why, you know? For those of you who haven't read the story yet, police are actively investigating a major weekend breaking at the SVG Community College in Villa Campus. Well, you know that happened over the weekend. So you guys should have already heard a little, you know, whisper of that, if not the whole thing, right? Now, we know that there's a security booth there. So everybody's wondering how did they happen to get into that? You know, are there gaps that are left exposed on the campus? Are there places where, you know, and security is supposed to patrol? Like I said, I'm not criticizing. Mm-hmm. They're not fully stationed. And there are times when I know I've gone out there and see them actually patrolling, you know, the facilities. But from what you remember of it and from what I remember of it, are there a lot of places? I think there are places where people can come on the compound, you know, without being seen, you know? So is it a question of they need to have tighter security?
1: Some little blind spots and things.
0: Yeah. Fold up those things. And the other question is, what would you go steal at a college? Like, it's back to school in September, but things ain't that bad.
1: Nah.
0: You understand?
1: Probably computers, you know.
0: Laptops and stuff like that.
1: Yeah, whatever little stuff that they could pick up that they could probably sell back over, whatever the case.
0: Because it can't be, like, records. Because I don't know if anybody that devoted in securing school records.
1: You know, probably or take some monitors or whatever the case is. You know?
0: Yeah. So that's another question that's opened out there. Why? I don't think they keep money at the school. Do they normally do that at schools? Yeah. And if it's anything, it's like a petty change, probably.
1: Yeah.
0: I think at the, what do you call it? Not talk shop. They don't call them talk shop. Cafeteria. At the cafeteria, because they have a cafeteria out there. Those monies would be removed and deposited, you know, but at the end of the day. So whatever little, maybe it's supplies.
1: Mm-hmm.
0: I don't know. Have you read the entire story?
1: No.
0: Okay. Well, maybe... I don't want to say this because I'm a bit hesitant, but let me put it out this way. This is a question. Are there security cameras? Is there a surveillance system?
1: Yeah.
0: You know, we know there are security guards and you can use both of them. And for, you know, an institution like the campus, that's a big institution.
1: Mm-hmm. Mm-hmm.
0: So maybe that's something that they need to look into.
1: Look into, yeah, definitely.
0: You know, if they don't have them already, if they don't have cameras set up at campus, you know, on the campus, maybe it's something that they should take into consideration.
1: Mm-hmm.
0: But those are some of the questions that we're asking. But I noticed that... schools and churches, they've been targeted a lot. The Anglican school out there, I think they had a break-in. Was it the Anglican school or the church?
2: Yeah.
0: How are you going to steal from God? How are you going to steal from children? Yeah, it was the Anglican school.
1: Okay.
0: Because it was around graduation time.
1: Mm-hmm.
0: So, yeah. Y'all, I had a decent cup of cocoa. It was amazing. I put some sea moss in there. I gotta tell you, it really hit the spot. They say cocoa is very filling.
1: Yeah, it is.
0: I could bring in the Cocoa Tea short film, right? That's now up for, I think it's up for nominations, right? In different, I think it's a few different Caribbean islands, Caribbean festivals, but it's on our social media site. Yeah, but you know something, I think these are things that we need to pass on before they die out, because cocoa tea is definitely something that is very beneficial health-wise. And, you know, it's part of our tradition. Come on, just like coffee. Like, I don't want to say the Westerners, Americans, they have coffee as their thing, right? That's like their main tea. Like India, like Dilma tea and all those other teas, that's their thing, you know? But cocoa is our thing, I'm telling you. So we need to have it out there more. We need to have more of that instead of things like the other imported cocoa products. I want to say Milo. Milo's from where? Trinidad?
1: Yeah.
0: Okay. Asauti, tell me all the best products come from Trinidad. Yes. Ketchup, biscuits, all different kind of but anyway, I think we need to invest heavily in our local products that we have here. Make sure that's at the forefront and stop importing. And I think it needs to start with the supermarkets as well. I don't know why is it we have cocoa products here that's made. You know, why import other things? Yes, you want to give people options, but sometimes, you know, too much options, too much choices are a bad thing. That's my thing. All right. I know there are countries who do not import stuff that they have because they want their stuff. And it's healthy. It's cheaper for the country. We could put a pin in that because we have to go take a commercial break. I think Raul will be coming through shortly as well. We got to take a commercial break. I do have some mentions. Guys, let me tell Ollie something real quick, huh? And I want Ollie to share yours. Let me go in my Gmail because I don't want to give wrong information. Right? Yesterday, I got my light bill. I got my electricity bill. And when I tell Ollie, my head hot. It hot me. When I tell you. Y'all, I have it right in front of me, right? My energy charge was $214 for the month of July. All right? That was my energy charge. $214. My fuel surcharge, people, was $356.10. $356.10. The VAT at 16% over 250 kilowatt was $14.24. My fuel surcharge, people, was $356. That's a total of $584. That's what my light bill is. $584. I was like, some explosive came out my mouth when I saw it. But I was like,
1: flabbergasted.
0: Yeah. Share yours when it come out. Share yours. I want to hear. And that's a significant increase. Well, I don't have my others on me right now to do a comparison, right? But that's significantly higher. You understand? This is, oh gosh. I'll tell you, how are we paying that? How been like, no, we have money to pay these surcharge rates. How? Oh my gosh. Think of people who ain't working and getting bills like this. Y'all see that, right? $356.10. That's my fuel surcharge alone. My energy charge, $214. What are we going to do? What can we do, people? What can we do? Do we just have to sit and take this and understand? Well, there's a war going on. You know, fuel prices have skyrocketed and we need to understand. So we need to just sit and lick our wounds, find the 500. Anyway, we're coming back. All right. And Ollie can't blame the smart meters, you know. Ollie can't blame that. You know, have you had a change out as yet? For real? I don't. Let me do something. Yes, people. All right, guys. Let me just get this. All right, so we have the LOL Comedy Concert coming up, happening at the Russell's Auditorium. So put it on your calendars. It is on the 24th of, is it 24th? I got that right?
1: Yes, sir.
0: Yes, the 24th of October. So tickets are only $80. Those are general tickets. Early birds are $60. So get your tickets, all right? And of course, you can contact anybody here at Boom. Of course, you can check out Jungle Lounge. They have tickets as well. And get your early birds while you can. Otherwise, you have to pay that $80 and pay it. Because, of course, you know, it's a brand new theater experience, all right? And it's about promoting the creativity and the entertainment. And it's a really nice blend of Vincentian comedy, all right? Cultures in it as well. So just go out and support. We're always saying there's nowhere to go. There's nowhere to take the family, all right? And it's always good. If you do a date night, that's a great thing to do on a date night, all right? So those of you who are looking to carry a woman somewhere, you has she home, you ain't carry she nowhere in a while. Women like that, you know. So y'all remember that. Take out your woman, or ladies, take your guy out. Make some plans out for the man as well. He works very hard. All right? So make a plan, put aside a little money, use your money. All right? Use your money from your salary, you know, and get two tickets. All right? Mark it on the calendar and take out the man. Tell him, on the 24th, we have a date. I ain't telling you where we're going, but we have a date on the 24th. So make sure you have time for that. All right? Nice date night there. After you done laugh, you know, you go somewhere, you sit, and, you know, you just reminisce about the night, then create a little something, and then go home. You see how that works? All right? How I sound? Wouldn't you like that? Wouldn't you like?
1: Love it.
0: Okay. You see that? Laughter is the best medicine, and I think men need that. We have some really hardworking men, you know, and at the end of the day, at the end of the week, at some point, they just want to just take the load off mentally. So LOL Comedy Concert coming up on the 24th. That's definitely a vibe. 24th of October. Put it on your calendars. You have time to save up money. You have time to get money, to get outfits, all of that. Also, we have to remind you, we have the Miss SVG Teen coming up. That's happening on the 1st of August. That's just right around the corner. So please get your tickets, $40. $40 admission as well. It's happening at La Vue. They're going to start at 7 sharp. 7 sharp. I think I'm talking too much. 7 p.m. sharp. And that's another outing. Of course, we have 6 beautiful ladies vying, one of our very own as well. And Hannah, I can never remember her name, her last name, you know, but I'm not singling out anyone because I already did, because they're all beautiful. All right. So go support these teens. Some of them are college students. Some of them just finished college. So go out and support Miss Teen SVG 2026 at the La Vue Hotel. Also, I have to mention Zescola. Let me just get these out real quick. Oh gosh, kid, please help me. Can I help me talk a little bit? You hear what? I don't know what happened there, you know. Wow, that's crazy. It's that fuel surcharge, and I tell you, it's a fuel surcharge. It's stuck in my throat. It is. It's stuck in my throat. Leave the fuel surcharge stuck in my throat. 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So don't go anywhere. It's OMG in the morning.
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10: You're in, you know, Sabas attack here. You're doing only for bad acts. You know, some of the area schools from the plaza. I want to hear two songs for the special request for them. I want to hear the Diane, the Diane, Lipa Little.

0: 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It is now time for Plain Talk with Jomo Thomas.
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1: 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Plain Talk. Plain Talk with Jomo Thomas.
0: A pleasant good morning to you, Council. How are you this morning?
3: Morning, Chill. Morning. Plain talk is always a little better when you're being sharp on the other side of the screen. I want to talk a little bit. There's a feedback here. If we can stop that.
0: There's a feedback, guys. Where is this feedback coming from?
3: I don't know.
0: Is it sorted now?
3: Let's see. Actually, I might have been the cause of the feedback. I was listening to you and then I pulled up the stream yet.
0: Okay. So
3: I want to talk a little about that story that broke yesterday, where the 16-year-old young lady who is accused of murder was granted bail after an application that was lodged with the court by a team, including former Prime Minister Gonzalez, former Finance Minister Camilo Gonzalez, Graham Bullers, and Ronnie Marks. They made an application before Justice Cordell Tom, and based on the decision or the agreement among the parties, the young lady, 16 years old, accused of murder, was granted bail. This is the first time that such has happened in modern Vincentian history. I think the only time before that was 1993, when Lucky Balcom, one of the persons from the higher echelons of Vincentian society, was accused of murder. And he was granted bail. But this issue arose because of something that happened back in 1993. When the application was made for bail for Mr. Balcom back then, bail was denied. And then the dead NDP government went into parliament and passed an amendment to the Criminal Procedure Code, I think it's section 43, which essentially say that if you're accused of murder, you can only get bail 9 months after you have been arrested and or at the time of the preliminary inquiry. Now, people may recall that back in earlier this year, when this young lady was accused and former Prime Minister made an appearance before the court, he argued rather forcefully that this young child should be given bail. And he talked about the importance of liberty and why liberty is so fundamental. And liberty is, and our constitution recognizes it as fundamental. So there was an application, a constitutional application before the court to find the 1993 amendment, which calls for a 9-month incarceration or no application for bail until the preliminary inquiry. They're applying to the court, asking the court to strike that down as unconstitutional. It's improper restraint on liberty, that you were accused of murder and you should get bail. So that was not decided yesterday. That issue, the constitutional issue as to the constitutionality of Section 43 of the code, would be heard in February before Justice Tom. But the parties decided, and based on the arguments made yesterday, that the young woman should get bail. So here you have it, a person accused of murder is out on bail. That's a new development in St. Vincent. It's not new across the region, in Guyana, in Barbados, in Bahamas, in Lucia. And I think one of the jurisdictions, you can apply for bail even though you are accused of murder. It need to be said that the fact that this development occurred yesterday does not mean, and it has never meant, that bail is automatic if you are accused of murder. All bail applications, including applications for murder, would be heard, would be decided on a case-by-case basis. That is to say that once you are accused for bail or for rape or for whatever else, there may be some presentation by the prosecutor as to why you should not be given bail. Certainly defense counsel would make an argument as to why you should be given bail. Generally, as a practice, I always start from the premise that bail is a right that somebody, well, the right to liberty is fundamental, and consequently someone who is simply accused of a crime, who can well be found not guilty of that crime, should not be unduly restrained. The liberty of that person should not be unduly restrained, if only for one day, 1 hour. And the jurisprudence is wide that where people are improperly detained, they can get compensation. Some people may say, oh, you're accused of murder, what you want bail for? And I mentioned this before, I'll mention it again just to put some context to this. I have a client who was incarcerated for 7 years, and he was incarcerated for a long time. He eventually went to trial. The trial went on for like about 2 months. And then at the end of the prosecution case, we made a no case submission. And before the judge can rule on a no case submission, the director of public prosecution withdrew the charges against my client, which meant that he spent 7 years incarcerated in a hellhole. And only for the prosecution, in that case, the director of public prosecution, to withdraw. So that's an important development that we have to watch. I think that just like people thought there was no right to bail, and this case is now bringing to the fore that there is a right to bail. And in fact, as early as 1993, there was a right to bail, only that you had to wait 9 months, or you had to wait to the point of the preliminary inquiry in order to make the application. In much the same way that people in St. Vincent say frequently, particularly when there's an upsurge in homicides, that, oh, we have to bring back the death penalty. The death penalty hasn't gone any place. The death penalty remains on the books. It's just that the highest court of the land, which is the Privy Council, has said that you can only execute someone, or to try someone and ask for the death penalty, only in the worst of the worst cases. Many people in the Caribbean have argued that what constitutes the worst of the worst in Britain, for example, a bombing of a train station that may result in 100 people killed and others injured, may not be the worst of the worst in St. Vincent and the Grenadines. The worst of the worst in St. Vincent and the Grenadines may be a situation where 5 persons are gone down just out the cruise ship boat on July 19, 2023, or where 3 persons were gone down at Tokyo. Is it Tokyo? Across from the police station. Fridays.
0: Chinatown.
3: So the worst of the worst varies. But the point I'm trying to make is that the death penalty remains in St. Vincent and the Grenadines. Another thing that has hobbled the attempt to go towards the death penalty also ruled that if someone is on death row for 5 years or more, then that is cruel and unhuman punishment, and that person, unless you can bring the matter to the highest court for decision before 5 years, that sentence has to be reduced to life in prison. You can no longer go for the death penalty. But it's an important development. Some people have made the point, and I think it's a relevant point, that it's kind of ironic. Some have said hypocritical, because one of the persons on this team is former Prime Minister Ralph Gonzalez, and people remember, I certainly do remember, that in 2023, when he appeared in Trinidad at the Crime as a Health Issue Summit, he argued forcefully that no one who is accused of murder should be granted bail. Many of us may remember him saying, where are these magistrates and judges? Are these magistrates and judges from Mars? How could they grant bail for someone who has committed murder? But here he is on a team that argues, I think, persuasively, that fundamentally, irrespective of the charge that you're on, because the constitutional right to liberty is so crucial, so fundamental to the bodily integrity of a human being, that the opportunity for bail should never be totally and completely rejected, particularly in a context where an accused, all accused, are innocent until found guilty. So we are going to see what happens in February. The arguments are going to be made then that this section 43 of the code is unconstitutional. It's an unconstitutional restraint on liberty. And I am absolutely certain that Justice Tom, the experienced and erudite justice that she is, would come to a conclusion that may resolve this issue once and for all. So I'm sure that the young lady and her family are very happy that she's out. She spent 72 days incarcerated. She went home last night, had a chance to sleep on her own bed. That's always a good thing. The people who lost their loved ones may be quite aggrieved that this matter was, because that's the nature of the game, you know. People are always opposed to one aspect or one decision or the other in the law if it goes against them, or if it goes in a direction that they don't believe in. And then people always hate lawyers until they are confronted by a legal problem, and then they come to a lawyer and have the lawyer make the decision. There's just one other thing I want to talk about. I think I have a minute or two left.
0: Yeah.
3: Or maybe three or four.
0: Go ahead.
3: One other thing I want to talk about is that today in the High Court, again before Justice Tom, the matter concerning the challenge, the election challenge of the eligibility to hold high elected office of Fitzgerald Bramble and Dr. Godwin Friday begin. That matter begins today, runs today, tomorrow, and Thursday. So again, another important legal matter in St. Vincent takes off. It has to do with whether men who acknowledge that the Canadian citizens, and then that they swore allegiance to a foreign power, and the consequence of swearing allegiance to a foreign power, if deemed legally to be ineligible to contest or to hold high office in St. Vincent and the Grenadines. There are a lot of high-powered attorneys coming in for this matter. I think there are about 10 or 12 attorneys on this matter. A number of them are foreign. We know Mr. Ramlo. Very adept attorney, takes many, many matters to the highest court of our land. He heads up the team that is defending Mr. Friday. Another Trinidadian attorney of some note, Stuart Young, former Prime Minister. Maybe you recall that Mr. Young was the Prime Minister essentially for one day. And then he dissolved the parliament and called elections, which he lost a few weeks after the election campaign. But he is also an attorney of some note. He is representing, I think it's both Mr. Williams, Carlos Williams, and Mr. Lou Brown. But there's Carlos James, there's Art Elliott, and a few other persons on that team. And on the other side, which, because it's not just these two persons who are being challenged, the presiding officer in both of these in these constituencies are also being challenged. So they are represented by a number of attorneys. I think Zinga Hahn, Zita Banwal, K. Bacchus Baptiste, and I think Senior Counsel Ram Logan is bringing in about two or three of his attorneys from Trinidad. And I, if my memory serves, there's also a female attorney who resides in England. So a lot of legal issues. Mm-hmm. Those of you who find the time, you can. I think the court is sitting in the National Insurance conference room, because it's a bigger space. So I guess what they did was to get the Chief Justice to pronounce that area as a court for these proceedings. So that's where it would be held. If you have the time, go up there and listen to some of the arguments. I'm not sure how much of it you would be able to understand, because a lot of the law is kind of arcane, kind of vague.
0: Legal jargon, yeah. It's hard to, if you don't know.
3: Still, if you want to be part of the history, go in there and hear what's being said.
0: Counsel, so a quick question, please. Going back to the case of bail, right? Now, the young lady who would have been given bail, I think under the circumstances, was that because she wasn't a flight risk, or there was a surety that she isn't going to be able to leave the country, etc.?
3: Well, I don't think the issue of flight risk was central. I mean, she's 16 years old. In fact, she's on $25,000 bail with two sureties. So it means if she does not have a family member, an associate, or a friend of the family, or whoever, two persons can come up with $25,000. $25,000 bail, two sureties. It was disclosed in the court that her passport has expired, so she does not have to bring that in.
0: Okay.
3: But there are stop notices that are placed in points of departure, and that she has to report. The condition is that she has to go to Connery Police Station, which is closer to where she lives at South Rivers. Closest to where she lives at South Rivers, mm-hmm. She has to report Mondays, Wednesdays, and Fridays.
0: Okay. All right.
3: Those are the conditions under which she will exist for the next few months, at least until February, okay. When the constitutional matter is heard. I think too that the preliminary inquiry, which was announced to begin in August, in another 2 weeks or so, I can't recall what the judge pronounced on that, but I think that preliminary is stayed. That inquiry is stayed until the hearing of the constitutional matter in February of next year.
0: Explain what that means. Something is when you say
3: it's stayed.
0: Yeah,
3: that is to say that it was scheduled for next month, mm-hmm. and it's not going to occur. For example, a matter can be permanently stayed, which means the prosecution can never bring it back, or it can be stayed temporarily.
0: Okay.
3: In this case, if what I'm saying is correct, and I think it is, the preliminary inquiry, in other words, any further legal proceedings as it relates to this young woman charged of murder would not be heard, would not go forward until the constitutional question as to whether bail can be prescribed in the way in which it is here, where you have to wait 9 months before you can get bail. So it's not going to be heard before then. although I'm not so sure why that point was taken, because if she's now out on bail, it seemed to me that they can just go forward with the August preliminary inquiry. But I hope I have that right, but I think that's what I heard when I was in court, because I specifically went to the court to court for the hearing.
0: Okay, counsel. And one more, in terms of the situation with that you just spoke about with, okay, I can't ask this question because I have to go. Counsel, thank you so much.
3: Until we meet again, take care. Yes. All the best. Sure, goodbye.
0: That was Plain Talk with Jomo Thomas. All right. And it can be heard from Monday to Thursday right here on OMG in the morning at 7:45. As usual, we appreciate counsel coming through. Just to remind you guys, we have coming up at 9. Well, Kenson's supposed to be joining us shortly. And at 9 o'clock, we have SVG Law and Order coming up. So don't go anywhere. We're going to take a commercial break. And we'll be right back.
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0: OMG in the morning, people. All right, we got a packed schedule this morning. We got Kenton coming in shortly. So while we await that, while we await Kenton's call, we're going to, like I said before, we're going to take a commercial break. Good morning to everybody tuning in. Y'all don't go anywhere. At 9, we have, I don't know how we're going to squeeze in everybody, but we have some of the Miss Teen contestants. They're coming in. And we're having the police come in as well for SVG Law and Order. So y'all stay tuned for that.
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2: OMG in the morning. It is now time for On Point. Is On Point with Kenton King. Kenton, good morning to you.
3: Good morning.
2: Kenton, you here? Kenton, you here? You here on mainland?
3: Yes, Jill, I am.
2: Kenton. I think I should be afforded certain privileges, huh? When you see you ask me to come on OMG, you miss me. You know, I keep getting these messages, right, from you and other people. Oh,
3: yeah.
2: I miss you. I want to hear your voice. You should...
3: Yeah.
2: And I do come. And you slight me by not making an appearance in the studio, you know? How do you think I'm supposed to feel?
3: I sense some jealousy or envy somewhere. I don't know. You know, I'm just sensing... Just sensing that, you know. I'm just saying, you know, just something in the energy field, you know.
2: I see.
3: Mm-hmm.
2: Well,
3: mm-hmm.
2: You need to fix that. You need to fix your energy field, man. You really should do something about that.
3: How are you, Jill?
2: I am good, thank you. I am good.
3: Wonderful.
2: I just feel bad because you came here for Bing. You know, you showed up in the studio for Bing. You know, come for me too. Like,
3: oh my goodness.
2: I think were we friends longer? No, we weren't friends longer. Oh, they're old, so yeah. Anyway.
3: Don't worry, I'll shop for you. Okay. Don't worry. All right. Good.
2: All right.
3: Now, was interesting listening to Kongsa this morning.
2: Mm-hmm.
3: I kept dropping out because, you know, I was on the road, as I mentioned to you, and so forth. So, but I heard majority of what he said, and, you know, very interesting commentary this morning. I myself can't wait for February to hear what this argument, this constitutional argument, is going to be like. Mm-hmm. You know, I like that kind of stuff.
2: Okay.
3: And then today is going to be very interesting too. You know, it will be interesting, the start of this petition. And so on. So two very good things, as Kongso said, two very important, very, very important to our Vincentian society, constitutionally, for us to pay attention to.
2: For people who haven't heard about this petition, what is it about?
3: Well, the petition pertaining to Prime Minister Friday and Minister Fitzbramble is simply that it was brought by the opposition, that, you know, they should not be able to hold office in St. Vincent because they have dual citizenship and so forth. So it will be interesting because, you know, when you read the constitution and so on pertaining to the Commonwealth, who is able to run for office in St. Vincent and so on, it will be very interesting to see how it's ruled on, how the arguments are brought forward and all of that. If you are, you know, you are somebody who read the constitution, have gone through these clauses and so forth, it will be interesting to see what the ruling will be pertaining to this, especially when it says, you know, it speaks about the Commonwealth and giving allegiance to a foreign power. What foreign power is going to mean here, I think, is very, very, very important in all of this. So it will be great to watch, and I hope that not just because it was politically hype, that persons will just look at this because of the politics, but look at it because it's a constitutional matter. It's the highest office of the land, basically, right?
2: Okay.
3: So something pertaining as important as that, every single Vincentian should pay attention to this.
2: Okay.
3: You know, so I'll be paying very close attention. What I want to talk about quickly is the issue of food security, but on a different level than what we have spoken about so far. I made a post on Facebook recently with a video, And I said, and it was pertaining to meats. And my caption was, you know, eat as much local as possible and avoid the American poison. Mm-hmm. And I don't think a lot of people would have understood my reasoning for that. So I'm going to explain my reasoning for that.
2: Okay.
3: Now, if you have been following what has been going on over the years, what has happened, well, I think they have been expedited, you will see how much of these lab-grown meats and cocoa and basically lab-grown agriculture is popping up and taking place more and more. You're seeing more of the brand names that persons like to run for, the Purdue and all of these entities, the Mars chocolate, all of them are now investing heavily, billions of dollars in lab-grown, whether it's chocolate, whether it's fruit, and now especially meats, right? Especially meats. And what is very important in all of this is that before they had to label them as to what they were, now they no longer have to. And that is why sometimes I laugh so much when people try to come to me and use the FDA of America or the CDC as authorities on certain things. And it's because I think people do not pay attention or just delve into things. They don't have to search even deeply to find these things, right? Because when you look now at what these people are allowing to pass as food, you have to wonder, where are we going? But you see, things get so much deeper and into the realms of sounding like science fiction, sounding like persons are nothing but conspiracy theorists. But then when you listen to people like Dr. Yuval Harari of the World Economic Forum. Listen to the World Economic Forum. When you look at the 2030 agenda, 2035 agenda, these agendas and so forth, where now they basically want to turn people into cyborgs. Then you start to wonder then why all of these type of fake meats, fake agricultural products, you know, fake food. Mm-hmm. And then when you look at how these things are produced, and then what is important in all of this is when they tell you about milk, they no longer want you to use the milk from the cow. They're telling you how the natural thing is so dangerous to your body. It's so not good. The same milk that God tell you, he put there for you to drink, eh? Mm-hmm. But, well, if you believe in the Bible and believe in God, let me say that. And the very thing that nature that you come from, tell you this is good for you. All of the amino acids, all of the nutrition that your body needs. But these people are coming now to tell you that they can take a single cell from the very animal they're telling you is not good. They're going to take a single cell and they're going to put it into some steel vat somewhere, add what they have to add and all these kind of things and replicate it to make these things. So you don't need the natural thing anymore. Depend on them for your sustenance. And people can't see that this is all about control. Control the food. Make sure that there are no seeds. All of these seedless grapes and all of these things that you mean. No seeds and all of these things. And people wonder why they are not getting the proper vitamins that they need from their food, the proper minerals that they need from their food. And then they have to be adding all of these man-made synthetic vitamins that your body has to fight 10 times harder to assimilate. Right? Mm-hmm. Instead of the natural stuff. And people will sit down and happily buy them. Because guess what? They're going to be cheap. They're already cheap. Cheaper than the natural stuff. And then they put the natural stuff at these skyrocket prices that people are going to say, boy, nah, better me buy these synthetic. Yeah. And I want people to get a grab the word synthetic, mean not natural. And then you wonder why so many people are coming down with kidney issues, liver issues, bowel issues. Because your body has to be fighting so much more to digest or assimilate these things. Yeah. And then But the deeper thing is, when you look at the people who are involved in these things, the Bill Gates, the Soros, the Elon Musk, and all of these people care nothing about your health. All they care about is profit. I've shown videos where even when it comes to fish and all of these things, these fish farms, you have to wonder if these people even care about humanity in any way. You know? Because so many of these fishes are dying. They are basically in cesspools. And then they sell these things to you. And again, we don't talk about the amount of poisons, the amount of different chemicals that when you look at the chemicals, some of them are basically cleaning agents. Some of them are so dangerous that not even the scientists handling them, they have to have them in sometimes these steel containers that they can leak. And then they tell you that it's good for you to consume. Known carcinogen. And that is why I say food security, because then it comes back to us now. We now have to determine what is important to us, because a lot of people are so Americanized in their diet. There are people who literally do not eat any produce from St. Vincent. There are people that I know who you give them piece of dashing to eat, they don't want. You give them banana to eat, they don't want. Even our local meats that are produced here, people prefer the imported stuff filled with all of the antibiotics and all. And then people wonder why it is when they get sick, certain things and medication do not work.
2: Kenton.
3: Because your body... Hi?
2: Kenton, how do you translate this over? Or how do you push this to people? Because people might tell you, right, that these things aren't affecting us here in SVG.
3: They think? We majority of our food comes from outside. Think about that. And a predominantly agricultural country. Most of our food comes from outside. So it affects us. And the bad thing is, majority of them do not even read one word of the ingredients. Mm-hmm. Because if even bread, do you know that American bread is not even classified as bread?
2: No, I did not.
3: Do you know that?
2: No.
3: Well, no, you do. American bread is not even classified as bread, because it cannot be classified as bread. But these are what people will gravitate to and run to, because what, it comes from America.
2: But we don't bring in American bread here.
3: No. Oh yes, we do. Bagels and a lot of these things do come in from overseas.
2: Okay.
3: Right. Mm-hmm. But a lot of these products, they as a matter of fact, a lot of American products that they call food are not even classified as food. And that is why so many of their stuff can't even go to Europe. Not even as close as Canada. And if you look at like even cereals and all of these things, look at the American cereal, look at the Canadian cereal, look at the European cereal, look at the ingredients, and you will see the American cereal having maybe about 32 to 50 different ingredients, when the Canadian and the European one may have 3 or 4. Mm-hmm. What is that telling you? When you look at all of these things that they do, when you look at a poison company, Monsanto, basically having a monopoly on seeds and production of agriculture, what is that telling you? And so many of these things are banned in numerous countries, but we are allowing them here. So Vincent Chan's better wake up, and that is why I keep even to America. Right? Mm-hmm. Because when they tested them, when their labs and so forth tested them, they said the chicken, they are not even worthy of being cooked for dogs, because they have no nutritional value. They have been there for so long that they hold no nutritional value. Mm-hmm. But guess what? We just take and we go here. Because what? They come from America. And that's all some people need to know. Come from America.
2: Yeah.
3: That's it. And that makes it the best. So if we don't wake up and do what's best for us, start railing a two-fold in a yard. Because if you notice what they're doing, you know, it's cutting out all of these natural things, and it's not even slowly anymore. Look, Bill Gates just again invested billions again into another fake meat company. And this one, they're telling you that they are using

0: using, they are using cells that are, that will forever keep on separating. You know what does that? Cancer cells. As a matter of fact, many of these entities, when I see people talking about, oh, I'm vegan, I laugh. Because so much of these so-called plant-based this and plant-based that, and that is the main word on a plant-based. And when you look at so many of these things, they are just synthetics. I said a whole heap of, like the other day, a friend of mine brought plant cheese, and the thing doesn't even melt, and when it, then it had this glycerin look when you do get it melted down and so forth. And I'm like, how do you people eat these things? And then I said, look at the ingredients. So many things in there that you can't even call the names of. And people sit back and are happy to be using these things. And then we wonder why we keep on seeing a rise in cancers, a rise in organ problems and all of these things.
1: So
0: my message here this morning.
1: You've highlighted a lot of issues, but what solution focused right now? What do we do about this?
0: I think I'm not even going to say that it's a government something. I'm going to say that it's a government something. This is now a personal something. Yeah? Mm-hmm. This is now personal. For persons to look at themselves and say, boy, I owe myself better. I owe myself health. Yeah? Mm-hmm. I owe myself railing to fall in the backyard, railing a goat, railing a pig, railing a cattle, planting two seeds in the yard. I owe myself that. Because guess what? All of the information is out there. It's not hidden. Stop trusting the FDA and all of these people. All these entities are nothing but money grabbers.
1: Yeah, but we pay.
0: And we see it over and over.
1: Taxpayers entrust these things to places like Bureau of Standards. They're obligated to deal with these matters on our behalf.
0: So therefore, put the pressure on the Bureau of Standards.
1: But how do we do that? That's what I want to know. How...
0: So therefore, if we have to quote unquote lobby them or whatever, keep highlighting these things and calling them out.
1: Okay.
0: Because if you have a Bureau of Standards, that's your job, not just to go around shops and making sure that they sell things at a proper price. No part of your job is to make sure that there's a standard kept as to what is coming into St. Vincent.
1: Okay.
0: And we owe ourselves that. So have a good one, Jill.
1: Mm-hmm.
0: Until we meet again.
1: Definitely. Kenson, thank you so much as usual.
0: All right. So have a good one.
1: What the and? What's the and? And what?
0: I was going to say, I hope I don't feel any more disturbances in the energy field, in the force.
1: Me too. Take more supplements, Kenton, and you won't feel it. Because it sounds like you're talking about you.
0: Well. So have a good one, yes?
1: All right, then. Okay.
0: All right,
1: yeah. That was on point with Kenton King. Let me just hang up this call. Yes, yeah. Kenton highlighted some serious points there. And those are things that a lot of people who are health conscious, you know, these are things that we think about that affect us. I have a cock and two hens, I think, roaming around in my yard. No, that's can have a big smile over there, right? And two hens roaming around in my yard. I get the occasional egg, right? I get the occasional. I get one or two eggs. I think my dad gets most of them, right? But I love eggs, you know. And of course, I have my little backyard garden going there right now. Which there's just some thyme. I think there is. We have pineapples. We have about 5 pineapples growing. Literally, the pineapples are right there. We also have the red flavored pepper, these different things that we keep. Normally, we try to do other things like cabbage and lettuce and stuff like that when, you know, the energy is there.

0: to cultivate and do all of that, right? But it is something that I'm very passionate about, you know, making sure that we can sustain ourselves and stay away from some of these things. Right now, I'm trying to wean my son off of sausage, you know? And you know, these teenagers, they like quick food. They like things like ramen and they like sausage and you know? So these are things I'm trying to wean my last son off of. You know, everybody else, they're on the train, they eat vegetables, all these different things. You know, I think we and I asked the question this morning, why are we importing all these things when we have them right here? You know, if you want something to make tea, we have cocoa, we have the Vincentian chocolate, you understand? We have all kind of different bush that we can mint, basil mint, all kind of mints we have here that we can use to make tea. You know, I think there's a tea, what do you call it, a festival, a tea something that they normally have around a certain time. I think that is in October. It's normally held at the up at the public library. You understand? So we have these little initiatives that we see popping up. You know, let's get back to those different things. We're a small island. We shouldn't be importing all these different things, sending up our GDP. Listen, I'm actually trying to figure out, right, who's coming in now. We have somebody coming in now. Oh, we have to take a commercial break, right? I'm carrying on and on. We need to be on point. Miss Teen is coming up on the 1st of August. So y'all remember that's there. Some contestants are going to be coming in. We have somebody from the police department coming in. Let me see. I've asked Pastor for some time off so we can extend the time we have with the police. So hopefully we'll be able to keep everything in line and keep everything tight at the moment. All right. So y'all don't go anywhere. We will be right back.
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0: OMG in the morning as we await our guests. Let me say good morning to everybody, those of you just tuning in. Good morning to those of you on WhatsApp as well. I think we've severely neglected our WhatsApp. WhatsApp people. So let us fix that. Kid, I miss you. I miss having your help. I really do. I really do miss having your help. Kind of miss Raul today as well. Oh, yeah, guys. Raul will not be in today for various reasons. I am seeing some WhatsApp messages, but they are currently still loading. So let me see what's going on here. I don't know what's up with this with the internet, man. The internet has been a pain, a royal, consistent pain in our behinds. You know, oh my gosh, that's what I'm saying. I'm sure everybody was excited about that, you know, Starlink Passover. I'm telling you, I'm really, because here I am still waiting for all these WhatsApp messages to load. That is madness, madness, I say. It is crazy. All right. Let me take this call. Good morning, Max.
1: Good morning, Jill. The internet and Inter-Caribbean, all of them in the same category. They're ripping off Caribbean people. The pain, y'all paying a whole lot of money and the service sucked. And the infrastructure is not, per se they're service sucking, is the infrastructure or the lack thereof. It's like having four cars lined up side by side on a four-lane highway. To go on a four-lane highway, and the highway St. Vincent have is only two lanes. So no matter how much cars you have lined up at the end of the day, they're gonna battle on it. That's why all the service so wrong there. You know? The governments and the private entities need to come together and improve the infrastructure. Them still run on cable and wireless type thing, and a little bit improvement from cable and wireless. They're still running on copper, and they don't have no big set of fiber optics.
0: Okay.
1: Now I wanna touch the Vinlec licks that all you getting down the. How many years are telling all you go solar? It has a guy that current get mash up in Jamaica after the Harry mash up in Jamaica after the hurricane, and he went solar, and I reached out to the guy, message the guy. He said, I've spent so far $3,000, and the man producing more electric than he could possibly use, and he has actually got a sponsorship from a Chinese company, DYE, that they give him a battery, and one of those batteries, in my opinion, could potentially service the average home in St. Vincent, because we don't have that much stuff in St. Vincent to say use that much electricity. Most things we just use is our refrigerator. Now we have a company. I'm going to bear with me for a second.

0: It has a company in St. Vincent that was just launched that says it could get you solar for 9,000 EC directly from China. I'm going to tell you the name of the company real quick. If y'all could bear with me. Trying to pull it up here as I'm driving. Trade Wave. If you go on Facebook and type in Trade Wave, it's a Vincentian youth link up with some Chinese people and some white people to bring these things to St. Vincent people. And me is saying, spending $9,000 now on a drill, you could buy an inverter. You could buy some solar panel. But first of all, Dr. Friday told me personally, when he was here in Washington, D.C., that they're going to try to ease up on the concessions on anything renewable. Because right now, under the current law, you're limited to how much solar you could bring in. Eh? And if you're using Vinlex still, you cannot have batteries.
1: Okay.
0: Meanwhile, the people them down Mustique could do as they please. And somebody say, oh, the power grid in Mustique is private. With Vinlex, a public company, a private company.
1: Mm-hmm.
0: Okay then. Now, the law is what holding people back. And instead of giving people carnival loan, easy for go squander the money pan vanity, why not do a promotional loan for solar?
1: Mm-hmm.
0: Drill, all it takes is just a small little battery. If you just imagine taking your fridge alone out of the system, out of the system.
1: Mm-hmm.
0: If you have a business, you take out your freezer alone out of the system.
1: Mm-hmm.
0: You're going to see the significant improvement. And that is like $1,500 drill. That is like $2,000 US, I'm talking.
1: Mm-hmm.
0: To get a small inverter, a solar panel, and a little battery. Now, no big set of battery, a little battery, and the inverter could handle 120 or 240. Make sure it could handle 50 hertz, 5G. The hertz is what does mash up things sometimes. Eh?
1: Yeah, but could you imagine the price they're going to charge when we bring that in?
0: That's why I said, Dr. Friday, tell me that their plan is to alleviate all import duty on renewable energy stuff, battery, solar panel, inverter. When I sit down, I don't know if I see a picture with me and Dr. Friday and Fitz Bramble and them. He told me that's their intention.
1: Okay.
0: Is to get rid of all the import. Because Jill, that will help people.
1: Yes, it will.
0: Everybody don't have $9,000. If you could do a $200 now, a $500 later. You get whatever, just to start. But people need to educate themselves first. We smart, our phone smart, but we do this. Jill, in America here, we have what's called Pepco, our version of Vinlex. And in the summertime, they change the price per kilowatt, call it peak price. You know what I do? Take my AC compressor off their system. My battery is not UL listed, so my battery is outside because if my battery catch fire now, my insurance would not pay for my house. If my lithium ion batteries, if you don't charge them properly, it could burn, could catch fire. And it's nothing right now that could out a lithium ion fire. Mm-hmm. So you have to educate yourself. Put them in a little outhouse.
1: Mm-hmm.
0: A little outhouse. So if it catch a fire, it could just burn out. They run some wire from the outhouse, like a little latrine, from the outside to the house. But the information is there, Jill.
1: Max, I want to thank you for this, but we have some people coming in. They're already
0: all right.
1: Here. But thank you so all much right for then, highlighting later. This. We appreciate you.
0: Yes, please.
1: All righty.
0: Mm-hmm.
1: Guys, we definitely... I told you my fuel surcharge was like 300 and change. That was my fuel surcharge alone, people. All right. My energy charge was $200 and I think it was $14 and some change. That's the amount of energy I used up. And the fuel just sent up everything to 500 and change. Listen, it was madness. Well, it's not words, it is, because I'm still feeling it. It's still stuck in my throat. We're going to go to the top, and we'll be right back. I told you we're going to have a few of the Miss SVG teens coming through. We also have the police coming through. So don't go anywhere. We'll be right back.
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0: New love. Young love is like 6 months, 3 months, 3 to 6 months. That's young love, all right? When you just start to bloom, when those little feelings, and you're getting the little butterflies, you know, when you see the person, all these. Yeah, that is the new young love. And if you've been in a relationship for like, let me say, a year, 2-3 years, and you're still feeling the little butterflies, then that's your person. That is your person. Remember that, huh? All right. Oh, the chemistry is really strong. Just remember that, guys. Welcome back inside OMG in the morning. As promised, right, we have two of the Miss SVG team for 2026. All right, they're in here with us. Beautiful young ladies. I think one's repping. Don't tell me. Let me see if I could remember. All right. One's repping Green Hill and one's repping Queens, right? No, she's not here. All right. So I'll have you guys do the introduction, but you look phenomenal today. I know the last time you guys came, I think you were in t-shirts, right? But now you're giving us the glam. So, you know, I'm feeling y'all. I'm definitely feeling it. So I noticed I have a little feedback in mic number two. So I don't think I have it too high. Okay, that's good. All right, so ladies, introduce yourself. Welcome back inside.
1: Good morning, everybody. I'm contestant number one, Miss Zenaya Small, and I'm representing Frenchies.
0: Okay, so Miss Frenchies is in the house, all right?
2: Hello again, everyone. I am Felicia Coffey, your contestant number two, representing Green Hill.
0: Okay, so we have Frenchies and Green Hill in the house. You're here. Why are you here today? All right, we spoke to you guys before, and you told us a little bit about yourself. We have an audience that we didn't have before. Just give us a brief synopsis of you and what you're about, real quick.
2: So I love fashion, right? I'm a student of the St. Vincent Technical College. I'm 18 years old. Well, yeah.
0: That's it?
2: Yeah.
0: Let's see how you do, Miss Frenchies.
1: Okay. So Miss Frenchies, you know, Frenchies people love football. Frenchies people love trying out new stuff. So I basically try out Miss SVG teen for my first time. Mm-hmm. And Miss Frenchies went in for like a queen show before in 2019. That was Miss Heritage Foundation for Sarah Prescott Primary School.
0: Nice.
1: And I'm a proud graduate of the Intimate High School.
0: Awesome.
1: And I'm 17 years old.
0: Okay. So you're trying to get the crown for Miss Teen 2026.
1: Yes, please.
0: How do you feel so far? What was your confidence like?
1: I feel good. My confidence is like, every time I go to sleep, every time I wake back up, mm-hmm. I was like, yes, that crown belongs to me.
0: All right.
1: That crown.
0: Do you do any kind of motivational talks to yourself? Do you listen to anything motivational to help you, to hype you, you know, to reinforce what you already know? Especially on days when it's tough, like when you've just gone through a training session, you know, and you feel like, oh my God, why is this, you know? Do you listen to anything? How do you motivate yourself?
1: Well, sometimes after training, mm-hmm. when I just, well, all day, like when we have training, we have to walk up and down in mm-hmm. heels. Sometimes we normally don't sit down because when you sit down, you just, you know. So when you're walking up and down inside the heels, after a while, my foot just hurt. But then after a while, I was like, no. I put myself to this. I'm going to continue mm-hmm. wearing the heels, continue walking, and continue feeling the pain.
0: Yeah. So you're pushing through.
1: I am pushing through.
0: All right. So what are your hobbies? Just football? Do you do
1: football
0: anything
1: and
0: else?
1: Dance.
0: Football and dance. Guys, we've done this before. I'm just doing this for y'all to get, for those of you who didn't hear them the first time, this is for you guys to get to know them a little better. All right. So, and you decided to enter this pageant for what purpose? Why are you doing the Miss SVG Teen 2026?
1: So basically,
0: don't tell me what you think I want to hear. I want to know the why of it.
1: Okay. So for me, I normally like look at young Vincent Shun's girls. So when I see mostly some of the Vincent Shun's girls, them, especially me, I put up myself to be like, Zenaya, you are kind, you are very hardworking, you are caring. So I don't think this is a part of the question, but like, if I win the Miss SVG team pageant, the crown, I will like to motivate like other young

0: questions I'm throwing at you at the same time.
1: Okay.
0: Start with the first one.
1: A little bit more about myself.
0: What do you like to do? Do you read? What?
1: I read sometimes.
0: Mm-hmm. What do you like to read?
1: Romance books.
0: Okay. Yeah. All right. So you like to read?
1: Yeah. I like trying new things. For example, the mystery in pageant. Mm-hmm. I'm known as a shy person. Mm-hmm. So went into the mystery pageant to like step out of my comfort zone.
0: Okay.
1: I'm kind of stepping out of it. Mm-hmm. I kind of getting more confident. Yeah.
0: Well, the show is Saturday, all right?
1: Yeah.
0: It is this Saturday, people, August 1st. Yeah. So hopefully by Wednesday, you know, the your confidence is at
1: reach 10.
0: Okay. Even 9. All right.
1: Yeah.
0: Now, so you like to read. You know, you're entering the pageant because you want to step out your comfort zone. You want to explore yourself and as a teenager.
1: More,
0: okay. All right.
1: Get experience and all of those.
0: Okay. Yeah. All right. Now, why should we come to this? What's in store for us?
1: Because the Miss Teen pageant is a very educational and motivational pageant. Mm. There'll be 7 beautiful girls competing for 1 crown, and mm-hmm. you never know who might just walk home with it.
0: Mm-hmm. So it's that the girls are that competitive. Everything
1: yes,
0: is going
1: very
0: to be
1: competitive.
0: It's going to be a tight win.
1: Very competitive, including myself. Very competitive.
0: Okay. Can you give us a hint at all of what you're going to bring to the pageant? You don't have to give out what you're going to do, but a hint.
1: Well, I plan on bringing the best. Mm-hmm. I plan on bringing a little fire with it. Mm-hmm. Yeah. A different me, confident mm-hmm. me. Yeah, I plan on bringing her out.
0: Okay, so is it something that we've seen before? Are you going to be doing things that has never been done? Is it cultural? Is it something new? Are you merging talents?
1: I would say it's new.
0: You'll say it's new?
1: Yes, yeah.
0: Okay. What about you? What are you bringing? Why should we come? You know, entice us.
2: So I think that a lot of persons should come to the Miss SVG Teen pageant because 7 beautiful young ladies is going to grace that stage mm-hmm. at LaVue mm-hmm. with a lot of intelligence, a lot of poise, a lot of beauty, and mm-hmm. so forth.
0: Okay.
2: So I think that a lot of people should come out and witness who will vie for the title of Miss SVG Teen 2026.
0: Or we could just stay home and say, you know, and watch your photos and say, you know what, I think this one here going to win.
2: No, I don't think you guys should do that.
0: Well, tell us why.
2: Because
0: we know y'all intelligent, all right? Yes. You guys have gone secondary, college, so we know you're intelligent, all right? We know you're training, so we know you're going to bring poise. We know you're going to bring elegance because we've seen your shop around and, you know, we know when she trains, she, you know, we know. So, yeah. So why else should we come? Tell us a little bit about what you're bringing.
2: Well,
0: little bit. Don't give away too much because that's how you entice people. You just show them a little bit.
2: I'm bringing to the stage. I'm bringing heat. I'm bringing fire. So just look out for contestant number 1 because you don't want to miss it.
0: Okay. All right. So you heard from 2 of the contestants that are going to be gracing the stage at LaVue. And it's something that I want to see. Not because I've never really gone to LaVue, you know, but I want to see what you guys have to offer. All right. So thank you guys for coming through.
2: You're welcome.
0: Guys, remember, it's this Saturday and tickets are $40. Mm-hmm. All right. Admission is $40. It's going to be a show that we don't want to miss. If we don't go, we're gonna feel like we miss out. That's what they're telling us. Guys, thank you so much.
2: You're welcome.
0: We have 1 more contestant that we want to hear from. So if one of you can okay. All right. So y'all. And let's get yes, thank you so much. Hold the chairs. Ooh, a gentleman. I taught him well. I taught him that, huh? Just to let y'all know.

0: All right. So we have two more of the Miss SVG teen contestants with us, and they're going to be telling us why, you know, we should come out to the View. Let's start with which contestant are you?
1: Hi, good morning.
0: Auntie, good morning to you.
1: I just want to take this opportunity to encourage people to come out to this event because it's not a usual event. This is about the teens. This is about the development of the young ladies in St. Vincent and the Grenadines. It's not about beauty pageant per se, but intelligence and intellect and talent of the young ladies. So this is one of the reasons why we are having this show. It's, for me, it's passion. It's getting self-esteem and all those things that the young ladies need to develop themselves, development, personal development for the young ladies. And that it is what it is for me. Let me let Hannah get her speech and then later on I'll come back.
0: All right.
2: Thank you.
0: Welcome, Hannah.
2: Thank you. Good morning, everybody.
0: Refresh us quickly. You are?
2: I am Hannah Archibald. I'm contestant number 4, Miss Kane Garden.
0: Okay. So for those who would have missed, because it's an entirely different audience, right? This is grown folks audience we're talking to. Now, for those who wouldn't have caught our last interview with you, just tell us a little bit about yourself real quick and what we can expect, and also use the opportunity to really invite people out this Saturday.
2: Okay, so my name is Hannah. As I said before, I'm a creative. I'm a singer professionally. For this show, I think you should just expect the best. We've put a lot into the show, including our coordinator here, Ms. Angela Young. She's put a lot into the show. She's put a lot into the girls to make sure that we are where we're at now, ready and prepared for the stage. And I think you, with that preparation, knowing what went into the show, you should just expect greatness from the show. And I would encourage everybody to come out. It's definitely a show to be missed. I would love to see a lot of support for Vincentian youth, because I think this highlights Vincentian, this show highlights not just pageantry but Vincentian youth. And it would be very nice to see persons coming out to support. Remember, it is August 1st this Saturday at La View Beach Hotel, 7 p.m.
0: You got a little taste of Hannah, and she's representing King Garden. Now the thing is, right, I have a little sense of what you're going to do, and I think a lot of people, let me ask you something. Out of this pageant, what would you like to see come out of this pageant for young people in general?
2: I'd like to see it encourage and inspire young women to step out of their comfort zone, to understand that they are beautiful, that they can be confident, that they can be resilient. Pageantry for me is not just about displaying beauty. It's about being and growing in confidence. And I think that is something that young women especially should look up to.
0: Thank you. If you could pass back the mic to Miss Young. Angie, now you've been in this business for quite a while, right? People now these days, they know you as the Miss S Invest SVG. You hold the crown for Miss Invest SVG, right? I'm talking on a pageantry level. But before, we know you were very big in pageantry, in modeling, right? In fashion, all these different things. I want to ask you a question real quick, because we got to wrap up real quick. But I want to take this to the next level, because like you said, it's not just about beauty, right? Do you think pageantry is a dying art form? Do you think that very soon, if we're not careful, that this is going to be something that we just talk about, that we say this is something that we used to do?
1: It can happen, but with persons who have passion, they can also bring it back. I noticed this year we have had a couple of the rural areas having queen shows, which is excellent. And I do hope that the Carnival Development Committee encourages the other committees, rural committees, to continue or start back to have this queen show. But as you say, it seems to be dying. And that is why I saw it that way. And that is why I brought back the Miss Teen, because we are now 4 years into it. And it starts from the youth. And if they're not interested in it, then it wouldn't happen. I was just thinking the other day, fashion shows, we used to have fashion show 3-4 a year. Now there isn't any fashion shows in St. Vincent, and it starts there.
0: Yes.
1: You understand? Mm-hmm. So, but with help, with talks, with boom, mm-hmm. we can bring it back, bring all those things back, you know.
0: How has community support been? I'm talking about the business community. How has that been? And do you think that's an integral part of this?
1: It is definitely an integral part of it. And last year I said, you know, I see businesses supporting Miss SVG, but they're not supporting the youths. And this is where it all starts. Mm-hmm. But this year, thankfully, we have had Bank of St. Vincent, Building and Loan, ECBI,
0: okay.
1: and La Vue and all those places coming forward and supporting. And we really appreciate it. And we look forward to their continued support.
0: All right. And with that said, one more time to let people know that it's this Saturday. Come out, support.
1: Definitely. Seven beautiful young ladies coming out to represent different areas. They are different schools. One thing I want to bring out here too is that not just different school, because Hannah here is homeschool. Mm-hmm. And so when we do these shows, we bring together young ladies.
0: From different realms,
1: yes,
0: you know.
1: Definitely. And yes. in networking among them, mm-hmm. they start off not knowing each other and they are close like sisters okay. coming today. So this is something that I think the general public should encourage. So come out on Saturday, 7 p.m. We'll have a beautiful show. We have top DJ, entertainers, and the contestants mm-hmm. doing their things for Saturday night.
0: All right, ladies, thank you so much. Anything else you want to add before we go?
2: Just another word of encouragement, you know, to come out to the show. It is definitely something you do not want to miss, as my fellow contestants have said. We don't say that lightly. It is definitely something you don't want to miss.
0: All right, guys, thank you so much for coming through.
2: Thank you for having us.
0: And all the best, and I hope to see you guys on Saturday.
2: Lovely. All right. Awesome.
0: Yes. Okay. Kid, could you take the mic? Thank you. All right, guys. So let me just once again encourage everybody to come out and support. Thank you so much. Come out and support Miss SVG Teen 2026. You've heard from them. They've been here on different occasions. I think they're going to be back on Thursday again to give you a once-over before the show. So save that $40. All right, put aside the money. And of course, you have to walk with money for drinks, et cetera, et cetera. And support the young ladies. All right. Coming up, we have SVG Law and Order. And we have some guests coming through. We're going to take a commercial break. And we will be right back, y'all. Don't go anywhere.
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0: Welcome back to OMG in the morning. And oh my gosh, it's been such a packed morning. Those of you who are just coming through, welcome inside. Right now, it's time for SVG Law and Order. And we have three guests with us, one online. We have, first and foremost, let me start with the RSVG Head of Public Relations. I'm going to let you do the introductions all the way through. Welcome to this station at this, because I think you've been to the old station.
1: Definitely,
0: so
1: definitely.
0: Welcome.
1: Yes, good morning to the viewing and listening audience throughout St. Vincent and the diaspora. This is the voice of Sergeant of Police, Mr. Edson Smith, as introduced, NCO in charge of the Public Relations and Complaints Department, and pleased to share with you in studio in Camden Park, first time being here today. Very cool and cozy setup since the, you know, the tragic fire, but I mean, we're happy to be here nonetheless,
0: yes.
1: And we are delighted to share and impart the knowledge that we have with you.
0: We appreciate that.
2: Good morning to the people of St. Vincent and the Grenadines. My name is Vonna Jan, and I'm a social worker at the Mental Health Rehabilitation Center. It's a pleasure to be here to raise awareness and to just encourage the general public and the importance of their mental health.
0: And Ms. Alves, good morning to you.
3: Hi, good morning. Thank you for having us this morning.
0: I'm going to give you this opportunity to introduce yourself, and it's so good to see you.
3: Hi. So I'm Dr. Alisa Alves. I'm the clinical psychologist in the Ministry of Health, Wellness, Environmental Health, and Energy, and also colleague of Mrs. Stapleton John. And we're just so pleased to be able to be here this morning to do more of the awareness raising that we need in St. Vincent around mental health and wellness, resilience, and the things that people should be attending to in order to foster their mental well-being.
0: All right, thank you so much. Guys, thank you for being here. Now, there are a few things that we want to touch on first and foremost. This conversation started way before today. I think it was early last week, where we had the tragic incident of the RSVG police force losing one of their own. Now, it was alleged there was no actual confirmation in terms of how he took his life, right? But there were a lot of speculations that I tried to stay very focused on the fact that, you know, the family is grieving. We haven't heard anything confirmed from the police force, and we didn't want to push the speculation. This is always a sensitive subject, because you never know what caused people to go over the edge like that, right? And then it caused me to think, you know, the police force on a daily basis deals with a lot of traumatic events. You know, and because they're police officers and because this is their job, they're expected to deal just like that. And most of them are males. So you're expected to man up and, you know, tough it out, you know. And I was asking the question, are we thinking about how this is for them mentally? You know, people were asking questions like, are they being counseled? What's going on with them at this point? And to have what happened, I mean, it really set off a serious conversation that had us thinking, and also looking at our police officers in a more humane light, like their mental health. Now, this first and foremost, I'm going to throw this question out at you, Sarge, and then I hope Miss Alves could come in and do some reinforcement and let us know on their end. How do they facilitate? But first and foremost, right, in terms of not just this specific event, right, but in general, are our officers, how are our officers catered to in terms of their mental health?
1: Thanks so much for that question. And I think there's always room for improvement. Let me just start by saying that. What exists now, It can work, you know, if it has been used. Mm-hmm. But I think what we would need to go in the right direction, you know, policy frameworks that would pretty much target that issue directly so that it wouldn't necessarily be a situation where it's up to me, mm-hmm. you know, to decide if I want to seek assistance in relation to mm-hmm. my mental health and so forth, that it would be something that the organization ensures that must happen yes. before I continue duty.
0: Yes.
1: Yeah, something that is being practiced throughout the more developed police forces in the world. Mm-hmm. But we can do more. What exists right now, and I know a lot of officers benefited from it, is the Employee Assistance Program, EAP. And they have professionals that can work with police officers for a plethora of different needs, especially where it relates to their mental health. And we also benefit from our partners at the Mental Health Center. Where there's a need, they deploy a team and they can assist in that line as well. We have, as a society, we have an issue where we trivialize mental health problems. And let's start there. When you have persons speaking of it as if it's, you know, it's a blanket issue. And, you know, it's something that comes up on the spur of the moment whenever there's an issue, and then it dies down. No one really takes actual serious mm-hmm. Pays attention to it on a serious note. We have to get past, you know, just trying to offer advice. And if we recognize that persons have a genuine issue,
0: yes,
1: that we point them in the direction to seek professional help. Mm-hmm. This is not a... I know we are a Christian society, but this is not a, oh, just pray about it issue.
0: Yes.
1: It is more serious than that. Police officers, on a daily basis, and I'm not saying it's more than anybody else, but on a daily basis, we are required to take a lot of strain. We yes. carry the weight of mm-hmm. the security on our shoulders. And it's a privilege that a lot of officers, including myself, are proud to carry. But at the end of the day, what happens when we unpack on evenings?
0: Yes.
1: After at the end of a shift, when we clock out and we go home and we have to face reality, you know, right in the face.
0: Yeah, and sometimes you have to compartmentalize, I'm sure, exactly. because you don't want that spill off into your family life.
1: Exactly, exactly. So I encourage, and I mean, I know a lot of senior colleagues encourage our officers. I have to use this time to shout out our senior officers who recognize these problems, even though there's not a policy framework to point police in the direction to seek help. Mm-hmm. I've seen it, I've witnessed it where officers were asked or given the time to go to the EAP to deal with issues. It is a good step, a step in the right direction, and it recognizes, it shows me that people recognize that there's an issue that needs to be solved,
0: yeah,
1: and we're working in the direction to solve it.
0: Okay, so I want to just to throw this out, because Ms. Alvis did mention you guys are partners, right? Now, do you see a need for you to have with a counselor or a psychologist or a psychiatrist at the SVG Police Department on hand? Is there a need? Is anybody pushing to have that so we don't have to call in somebody, so that there's somebody there? I know the officers normally look out for themselves because they're a brotherhood within themselves, but I'm sure that there should be somebody there, you know, who would spot signs of, you understand? So do you see a need for this implementation?
2: As you clearly stated, the police organization is a high risk organization. I've been there. I experienced it. Mm-hmm. There are times when it basically involves like exposure to trauma, violence, and also long walking hours. And those being exposed to trauma, it can result into burnout, what we call compassion fatigue, and vicarious trauma. Right? And I strongly believe that getting a police psychologist, a counselor, a therapist, psychologist attached to the police force, it's a useful and vital asset. Because as you clearly stated, that person can quickly identify when a police officer is struggling, mm-hmm. and they can deal with the situation before it turn into severity. So it is necessary, and I hope Sergeant Smith, the hierarchies of the police force take into consideration, because police officers are working long hours and they are exposed to really, really severe traumatic experiences.
0: Definitely. And I think within themselves, they might not be able to identify certain signs that, okay, there's a break forming here, right? I see signs that I'm not acting as normal. People would make excuses and say, oh, it's probably because, you know, I just came off a double shift, or I've been working, you know, so 100%. And you did mention that policies have to be put in place. Definitely. It's not something that the commissioner can just say, okay, Miss Alvis, we need to have a therapist down here for our guys on hand. So let me come. I'm trying to get in as much within the time frame. So, Miss Alvis, my next line of question, my questions are for you, basically, right? Now, a lot of questions were posed at the mental health center that we have here. It was said that we do not have enough facilities and we do not have the proper facilities. I don't think a lot of people are aware of exactly the role that the mental health center plays in the lives of people with mental illness, other than giving them medication. So we spoke about withdrawal symptoms. Is there a place there at the mental health center for people with mental health that has to go through withdrawal or that needs to... please enlighten us in terms of how far does your service extend, and what do you need to facilitate the mental health? And it's growing. We see a lot of young people, and it's starting really young. We're seeing signs in, and when I say young, I don't just mean teenagers. I mean, especially males in their 30s and 40s. So if you can just see how much you can unpack here with Miss Alvis.
3: Sure, I'd be happy to. And you mentioned the Mental Health Rehabilitation Center. Mm-hmm. And one of the things that we are looking to help the Vincentian public understand and kind of reposition their understanding of mental health is by saying the Mental Health Rehabilitation Center is but one part of mental health services. Right? So the Ministry of Health offers mental health services in a variety of ways. We have outpatient services. Those are counseling, social work, and psychology services that are offered at district clinics, at the various referral hospitals in the country, but also some of our same professionals that work in the mental health service also do shifts within the EAP. Right. So those are the services that we provide, both outpatient and inpatient. And as Sergeant Smith referred to, when there is a crisis or an emergency, the nation also has a mental health and psychosocial support team. And so we are deployed in situations, everything ranging from accidents. So, for example, recently there was a water rescue of some fishermen. We were part of the support for that, but we also take part in larger national mental health and psychosocial support efforts that happened, for example, during COVID-19, after the La Soufriere explosive eruption, and after Hurricane Beryl. But health, the Ministry of Health is the lead agency for mental health services, but we are not the only ministry that's involved in mental health services. So there are psychosocial support staff, so people who provide mental health support in other ministries as well. I think our two most notable partners would be the Ministries of Family and Gender et al., and of course the Ministry of Social Protection, and of course the Ministry of Education, because really the largest staff of psychosocial staff members that we have in the country are likely our school counselors, right? So we want people to understand mental health services as something that is wide-ranging. So In line with your question about people who may have substance use disorders. So we have recognized in St. Vincent that we do have a rising challenge with respect to this. And it is a problem unto itself, but also for people who have other mental health diagnoses, if they have a dependency on a substance or if they are making use of a substance, it can serve to either worsen their symptoms or it can interfere with them following their treatment regimen that they're supposed to. So it is something that we're very concerned about. St. Vincent at this current moment does not have a dedicated facility that is just for people with substance use disorders. However, we have seen, and Mrs. Stapleton John can attest to that, we have circumstances where people are experiencing really troubling symptoms because of their substance use disorders. They may even be experiencing symptoms of psychosis. And in those situations where they may be a danger to themselves and others, they may have to be admitted for inpatient service. And while they are a patient, either at one of our general hospitals or at the Mental Health Rehabilitation Center, they will be detoxed while they were there and be offered both treatment for their psychotic or other psychiatric symptoms and also offered counseling and social work services. But we would like to see there be dedicated services for substance use disorders. We recognize that it is a growing area of need.
0: Do we need a facility government by the government or private owned or either or?
3: I think either or. One of the things that we have recognized, and we saw this recently with the recent refurbishment of our occupational therapy unit at the MHRC, the power of public and private partnerships or partnerships between the government and civil society organizations, because we are a country that is a small island developing state. It's a small economy. Sometimes we can't get everything that we need to get done only with government funds. And the question of our mental wellness as a population is a concern for all of us. So however such a facility were to come about, I think we would welcome it. I think we would benefit from something that is standalone and is not necessarily a part of the psychiatric facility. And my reason for saying that is a few different things. There's the question of stigma, of course, which we know is a big problem that we have in St. Vincent. Anything around mental health issues, there's a lot of stigma and that prevents people from accessing care. But also the structure of substance use disorder clinics and facilities needs to be a little bit different than what we do for maybe severe psychiatric illnesses. Maybe we would want to be doing something that is residential and can have people there for a period of time in something that looks like a residential facility that lets them kind of incorporate back into society over time. Mm-hmm. We do need facilities that are differentiated for the different types of needs that people have. Right now, the wards are all together. And also, we don't have facilities that fully account for the needs of young people. So increasingly, we are seeing young people who have substance use disorders. And while we do our best at the MHRC to account for people's needs, and even at the general hospital, those settings may not be the best for a teenager or an adolescent. We want to give them treatment in an environment that is child and adolescent friendly. So one of the things that I would really like to underscore is that health, including mental health, is a shared responsibility in St. Vincent. We have a mental health service, of which outpatient and inpatient services is but part. But also there's a lot that we can do amongst ourselves to support each other. I think that's been a big part of, people may have seen our public awareness campaigns, the How You Feeling campaign. Those things have to do with how people support each other, because there's a lot that happens before a person gets to the point where they may need specialist care.
0: Definitely. And I'm glad you said that, right? Because I think I don't want to assume, and I don't want to say, because I'm not only looking at I'm only looking at this from a micro perspective, right? I think a lot more emphasis needs to be put on psychological studies, because we seem to have a lack in psychologists here, people to deal with mental health. Am I wrong in saying that, Miss Alvis? I know we need more trained psychiatrists, psychologists, because as you're saying, it's a growing problem and we need people in every facet, right, to be able to recognize the signs. You know, even our police officers need to be trained in terms of how to handle situations where they encounter people with mental health.
3: So to go back to Sergeant Smith's observation, so I would say within the Ministry of Health and among those other key partner ministries I've talked about, there are quite a few people who have either trained or have gone to do continuing education to skill themselves up with respect to all facets of mental health, whether this is skilled social work, counseling, psychology. I would say psychiatry is an area of notable need, but that's a global shortage. That isn't just St. Vincent that suffers in that way. I actually think that we do have personnel, among which I have the good fortune of working with, like, a really talented and well-qualified team. I think the places that we have needs right now is that there need to be structures built into our institutions that recognize the need. So it's not enough to have the personnel. Do we have mandates to actually make use of them in a particular way? So, for example, as Sergeant Smith said, police officers can make use of the EAP, but within, let's say, the human resource arm of the police, Is there a recognition, for example, that, okay, do we do standard debriefing, for example, after a crisis incident? And can that debriefing happen in-house? Are we budgeted for roles within the police force itself so these things can happen? Are you continually outsourcing to another ministry or another body? I think those are the conversations that we need to be having. I mean, yes, capacity building and hiring people and training people are important. But even after you've got those people, do you have the institutional structures that support making good use of them?
0: Okay, so that's where our focus needs to be, institutional structures, right?
3: Yes, I think so. We have a lot of talented and qualified people.
0: I'm glad you highlighted that, because people are asking that, because people are assuming that we don't have the personnel, we don't have people who are trained and qualified. How are we... in terms of getting that structure, where are we right now? Is it something you're pushing for? And why does it require, this is a question I'm just throwing out there, why does it require policy and so

0: we constantly be thrown in tragic trauma-ridden situations. Mm-hmm. You know, and it's not that, and Dr. Alvis made mention of it, it's not that, you know, we don't have the personnel, even officers, we have a lot of officers that have this training, a lot of forensic psychologists, a lot of persons, even myself, uh-huh. my first degree is in psychology. So mm-hmm. it's not that we have a problem, you know, getting the information or the technical know-how. Structures, okay. We need structures. And I mean, this is why there's a need for these conversations so that we can recognize that, okay, this is not a blanket issue. This is not just a talking point.
1: Okay.
0: This is something that is very real and it's going to come, it may come knocking on our very doorstep.
1: Okay. Dr. Alvis, where are we in terms of getting any of these infrastructures put in place for the foreseeable future?
2: Mm-hmm. So I think, so from my perspective, so as I said, mental health services is there, that the Ministry of Health is the lead agency, but among the things that that I have seen as my responsibility as being an administrative control of that program is to point out to key partners, you know, what we need to do to more effectively leverage both our staff and also to put those structures into place. I think a big part of what is needed next, and we've done some of the beginning work in health to do these things, is that we have a national mental health policy and strategic action plan that is in draft, and it speaks to how all of the different structures and different sectors should work together. We do have a national health policy that refers to some of these things as well. And also there are updates to our Mental Health Act that are needed, that would also serve to give some of the teeth that would be needed to enforce putting these structures in place. Basically, St. Vincent is at a place where we are, we're undergoing mental health service reform. And at least at the level of health, those are the things that we have been doing at like the policy and governance level to try to move the ball forward in terms of that. But I think in addition to those things that are happening at from a top-down level, the bottom up is important as well. What is the public conversation? And Sergeant Smith pointed out that we often have conversations in the aftermath of something tragic. What is needed, I think, is that we are having more regular conversations, that we're normalizing the idea of talking about mental health and wellness. That's a big part of what our public awareness and information campaign, How You Feeling, is about. It's like, can we make this something that's a normal part of day-to-day life as opposed to only being reactive? So those are the two things that are happening. We've got things that are happening from the top down in terms of leadership and governance within health and other government sectors. But then from the bottom up, we would love to see more public conversation and advocacy for these issues. And also just more empathy, kindness, and human compassion among Vincentians. I think that's a key part of this as well.
1: So you think we're still at a stage where people are not realizing that, okay, mental health issues can happen to everybody? Because I mean,
2: everyone. Yes.
1: Mm-hmm. We're still at that stage where
2: people... Yes, we're still at the awareness and understanding stage of things, where people to start divorcing the idea of mental health and wellness from severe psychiatric illness. We're trying to help people understand, no, you have a body, you have a physical health. You have a brain, you have a mental health. Everyone does. It's not just something for people who are experiencing really severe symptoms. You know, people go through daily stresses. Some days you are under stress and your mental health may not be as good or as robust as on another day. We want people to understand that it's a part of everyone and everything, and that there are things that you can be doing to contribute to both maintaining your good mental health and wellness and that of the people around you.
1: All right. So because we got to wrap up, right? But in terms of the media, what more can we do besides having conversations? You know, I have no problem partnering up with any institution, you know,

0: having a program. But I want to say there's a lot of tape, that there's a lot of paper.
1: I don't think you should undersell awareness.
2: It's a huge thing.
1: Goes
2: yeah.
1: a very long way. I think the more we spark these types of conversations, the more accountable people realize and more people know mm-hmm. exactly what's happening on the ground. Mm-hmm. As opposed to treating it as if it's an abstract issue and then we touch on it right. now and again.
2: Constantly or taboo.
1: Evaluate, yes. you know, ask, and have, how's your mental health today? Make it an actual normal part of the conversation.
0: Okay, you know, there is a fair as well, and I wouldn't say it's on a small level. There is a fear that normally when you suffer from mental health issues, right, you pick up short. You're going to be picked up and carried out, all right? And the mental health center, I think Dr. Alvis would have touched on it. It does not have the environment that it has is of a prison. It has that cell vibe. Because she was saying that we need facilities that are more, in terms of the atmosphere, are more accommodating to rehabilitation. Yeah. And you don't want to feel like you're in prison. But there is that thing where once you suffer from any kind of mental illness, right. you pick up shore and then you deteriorate from there. Right. Am I not correct? That is that there. Right. Am I not correct? That is that that's it.
3: Definitely. Out there. But there are different levels of mental illness. If somebody is struggling with just a simple depressive symptoms episode, that person can be treated with therapy or counseling, mm-hmm. and in severe cases, medication. So we are aware of the stigma that surrounds mental health, but I just want to appeal to us that everyone has a mental health, and normally people tend to sort of use mental health and mental illness interchangeably, mm-hmm. and that is one of the reasons why people does not seek help only when needed.
0: Mm-hmm. What would you say? Would you say depression? Is a growing cause here, or it's something that's not identified at all, that's not recognized? Because I from some interactions that I have had, you understand, with some people. Now, I'm not a psychiatrist, I'm not a psychologist, you know, but when you do research and you see signs, there are people that you can see, you know, that suffer. Is that I
2: well,
0: forget
2: you
0: my
2: have
0: experience.
2: To remember that.
1: Let
2: like
1: me
2: this
1: jump in here. I think we undersell the direct correlation between substance abuse in our national context and its relation to mental health and sparking mental health mental illnesses.
2: Like severe mental health. Very, symptoms,
1: I think that's something
2: yes.
1: that even the media needs to shine a light on. Too much persons in our local context, too much persons in our region are messing with their brain chemistry with a number of different ways, whether it's through narcotics or alcohol.
0: And that's why I said that as well, because yes. you see so much more people drinking. People, they're up there
2: right.
0: increasing
2: so Jill,
0: alcoholics.
2: I would say, you asked about the commonness of depressive symptoms mm-hmm. from just a prevalence standpoint, adults, like the prevalence of depression, clinical depression, we say about 1 in 4 adults will experience clinical depression at some point in their lifetime. So it's among one of those disorders that occurs quite often because people can become clinically depressed because of things that are happening in their lives. We recognize that we are living in a point in time in terms of culture and history that's very stressful. There are things that are happening in people's lives economically, geopolitics, but also, you know, the things that are going on in people's personal lives. All of these things are stressors that influence people's mood. So if you're asking me, do I think that depression is common? Yes, we know that it's common just from research. I think the thing that people don't realize is that there are things that we can be doing to more effectively cope with mood symptoms than we are now. And a lot of people, as Sergeant Smith and Mrs. John were saying, a lot of people reach for substances because it's easy, right? You look to just kind of numb

0: symptoms as opposed to coping in other ways that might be more healthy over time. And one of the things that, as Sergeant Smith is saying, because we don't have as much public awareness about this, there are people who have particular risk factors for then developing more severe psychiatric symptoms. If, let's say, you have a history of mental illness in your family and you are somebody who's a very heavy user and you also begin using very young, those three things together cause risk. Those contribute to risk factors for more severe illness. So those are some of the conversations that we need to be having so that people understand with respect to cannabis, that there's both benefit and risk. And then in terms of alcohol, I mean, now I'm expressing a personal opinion. I think with respect to alcohol, it's one of those substances where I think 100 years from now, we're going to look at it and say, why did people ever drink? Because there's very little relative benefit to alcohol consumption. It's a carcinogen as well, you know. So I think we do need a lot more public education about, you know, what do substances do to your body? What do they do to not only your physical health, but also your mental health?
1: Thank you. So I actually forgot I had my mic down. thank you so much. There's so much more I want to get in and ask. Mm-hmm.

0: to get information. I am telling you right now. So we need to do something and spread it out whenever the various ministries have information to put out, you know, make sure it's all across the board. Every media house is accessible.
1: The Ministry of Health have a very active Facebook and Instagram page.
2: Yeah.
1: And I think the Mental Health Rehabilitation Center has been doing, along with the Ministry of Health, has been doing a How You Feeling awareness program.
0: And you see, I didn't hear about that. And let me tell you why I have not heard about that. It's because it's on the Ministry of Health website, and it's on...
1: But it was the short videos they were circulating and the media. And
0: which media houses? You see what I'm saying?

0: So speaking from the perspective of team members, we are happy to come anywhere that invites us to talk about mental health and wellness and improve the awareness of the public. I think the thing that that people become cautious about, particularly with FM stations, is that you'll be brought on air and then issues will be either politicized or sensationalized. And we're not there to do those things. We are there to educate. So if somebody calls us somewhere to educate and we know that that is what's going to happen, I'll speak. I think I comfortably speak for myself and my colleagues. We will come.
1: Okay.
0: We will come and we are happy to do that.
1: Understood. I'm getting looks, guys. I'm getting looks. We are way past our time. Thank you so much. And I hope that we're able to coordinate and get something done. I know manpower is, you don't want to waste that and send it up, you know? So we will have a conversation off air, but I want to thank you guys so much. There are so many specific questions that I wanted to ask that we do not have time for. And that,
0: well, that just means we have to come back.
1: Exactly. So I really hope, let's organize a time and we'll get this, we'll do this again. All right, guys, thank you so much. Dr. Alves, thank you. I know you're a very busy woman. And so we do appreciate you taking the time to speak to us as well. Thank you so much. Dr. John? No?
0: Almost.
1: Soon. Almost.
0: Speak it into existence.
1: All right. Loading. So thank you so much. Almost, Dr. John. And Saj, thank you so much. He's always facilitating, and we do appreciate that. And we look forward to a partnership growing stronger and you know, hopefully. Yes. Okay. Guys, it's OMG in the morning. Thank you guys for listening and viewing. We'll be back tomorrow, same time, same place. Until you hear from us, everybody stay safe and do enjoy the rest of your day. And remember, your health is your wealth. But I want to stress, your mental health is definitely, it should be at the top of your list, because I think people forget this as well. And you see how the conversation goes on. Mental health, if your brain cannot function, it cannot process, it cannot send the proper signals that it needs to your organs so that the body functions properly. I want to have a debate. What's more important? Is it your brain or your heart? That's a debate I've had, and it's quite interesting. And I love how because your brain sends signals, does it not? All right. But apparently you can be brain dead and your body still functions. So
2: quality of life, I think.
1: I'm just opening up doors here to extend this conversation. But guys, thank you so much. Y'all enjoy the rest of your day.
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On an 8-hour pass, I made $250,000. I hope I don't go to hell for aborting children. Damn, you ain't had no activists? I drunk a 4 in prison. Bring the AR pistol in the club, I'm an important nigga. I wear Dior in prison. Baby, what you want, a purse, I Dior your Christian? Came home, made Rio free, it took me 40 minutes. Ass wheel. I got 1,000 perks, it's only half real. But we ain't use no fentanyl, they just Advil. 12 hours free, I made a half meal. I can't believe you told the bitch to pay half the bills. Count the money with my eyes closed, I got math skills. I'm a scram scraper. The way I'm living, I might make $100,000 later. I don't know, bro. They had no paper when I caught this case. I went pro bono. Just cracked the seal, drunk a 4-round, moving slow-mo. And I don't drink them

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Star Plus. Don't know so I want to live the thing and that's the thing that we do, you see. Review a dream, you know? Golly.

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I make your tip on your toe like ballerina. 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
1: Yes.
0: We're inside District 106.
1: Yes. Yes. 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
0: It's all about the big styles on a beautiful Tuesday afternoon.

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1: The vibes are for Kendrick Lamar. You got your bubbling number coming up in a few seconds. Remember, your bubbling number is brought to you by Jungle Lounge.
0: Turn his TV off. Turn his TV off.
1: Got a track coming down from Spice featuring Trip Idris Elba. One called Rise Up. Gotta get used to it, man. Brand new music for you inside District 106. You're bubbling under for today. It's coming up right now inside District 106.
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0: 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Is a movement, high energy parties and hot topic DJs, a vibrant crowd, and a dance floor that calls your name. No two Fridays are the same, except the incredible energy that's going down inside our Moonshine on a Friday. In the meantime, we're going to shut it down right here. Our number one, we still got two more to burn. 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

0: Just go Car Wash Zone, all right? Uprising Youths. Car Wash, where your car's best looks begins. And ready to shut this first 15 down inside the second hour. Giving you the vibe you need to hear on a Tuesday afternoon. It's a beautiful one on the outside. How y'all doing? If you're on the road, locked on to 106.9 right now, just go and turn the volume up.
1: 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Ready up, drop bombs in the city. Boom, you know we are not pity. Boom, you know we are not pity.
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Me make your tip on your toe like ballerina.

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0: if you f***ing up my vibe, you gotta go. 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
0: Money is all I see, how we live in I chap.
1: Yeah.

pa-pung. Yeah, that's one coming on from Jamal Boy right there. 3-9, 7 after the 3 o'clock hour. Still blazing inside District 106 with yours truly, keeping you company all the way to the top of the 4 o'clock hour. Inside some serious dancehall steam right now, boy. Yeah, man. In the meantime, shout out to all my peoples locked on up there on the windward side of the island. Good afternoon to you guys. How y'all doing?

Rest in peace, man. DJ Swagger. Today, he would have celebrated his birthday today. Still a pillar to this business right here, man. Shout out to DJ Swagger. R.I.P., my brother. Gone, but never and will not be forgotten.

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0: Ed Sheeran featuring Burna Boy. 3 minutes before the top, before we shut it down. 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

0: these contestants won stage. 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

days when you miss somebody who passed and gone. R.I.P. to DJ Swagger. Today you would have celebrated your birthday. Today, my brethren, sleep in peace, man. In the meantime, my condolences goes out to Mommy Six. My brethren, Swagger Boy, big up on the head strong today, boy. R.I.P. my brother, once again.

is brought to you by the 420 Premium Rum. Remember, make sure you're sipping on one right now, boy. Make sure you're sipping on a cold, cold 420. You understand? We got Bugle in the mix. We're blazing all the way.

The vibes of Abuza Nima right there, man. To come to an end inside your 420 Blaze Up. 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By St. Vincent Bury, your 420 Premium Rum. Yeah, inside the 420 Blaze Up right here on Boom 106.9. Make sure you're sipping a cold one or a cold few right now, boy. Stan, you can't go wrong with a cold 420. Big up to everybody who's sipping a cold 420 right now, you understand? In the meantime, we got some commercials coming up. Let me see what I got for you guys.

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All right. Make sure you're sipping a 420 right now. Go out and buy a 420 if you don't have one.

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0: 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So the place to be this Friday night is at Pier 1. It's Friday Overtime. The After Work Lime. An after party. 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

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It's going to be a steamy one today, man. 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Beautiful Tuesday. 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

0: 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In the meantime, we got some commercials right here inside the Boom Drive. Yours truly, DJ Tucker. We in the mix up until 7 o'clock tonight. Don't move. We'll be back.
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Yes, yes, yes, yes. They don't love you like Kaboom love you, by. Remember his voice of the street, by. We inside, we inside. Yes, boy, pick up two people drinking a street vibes drum right about now. You're sipping on something just before you're going home. Yeah, boy, stop by a shop right about now. Big up you and your friends, them who lime in. Remember, this time is powered by Street Vibe Drum. Yes, boy. Hey, peeps, we're going to jump out and pay some bills, and then we're back in, by. Remember, right, at top of the hour, right, is the time machine and today's dancer. So big up to the dancer. Love us of them right about now. You love dancer music, especially old school music. Stay in tune for that. Yes, boy. Hey, remember, this is Boom 106.9, the Jive Time. We're inside.

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0: right? It's a, hey, that's a time machine, but we're inside the time machine right about now. And if it is locked on, it's dancehall today, yes. It's dancehall, 1 full hour of old school dancehall music, boy. Just the way how you like it. And boom, 106.9, yes, boy. Hey. Hey, peeps, you ever go pay some bills and then we'll come back in. Don't go away. Hey, it's the time machine right about now.
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1: 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This one will be fun.
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0: Right this so bongs. Right this so. It's the time machine, boy. Yes, boy. We inside. I tell you, it's a vibes inside. It's a vibes inside. DJ Tucker is holding it down. Yeah, until 7 o'clock. But before that, we still have time. It's just 6:40. We're gonna pay some bills. But before we pay some bills, if you're looking for a place to lime, right? Check out Moonshine on a Friday night. And even that, you can check it out through the whole week. Just go there. Trust me, you will be surprised. Yes, yes. And if you're looking for a doctor, check out Focus Point. Yes, people. You just go and make yourself get sorted out by Focus Point. Everything that you need to get checked out, just go there. Book appointment. Don't hold on. Yes, boy. Don't get blind. Let's check them out today. Okay. Yes, please, let me jump into some ads and come back, boy. Boom 106 is all about the Jive Time. Time Machine, we are here.
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0: Yes, boy. This is where we have to come to the end of this, boy. It was a pleasure, boy. Yes, big up to all the listeners right about now. Big up Toronto Massive, New York Massive, who are locked in, boy. Yes, boy, it was a pleasure holding it down. Yes, remember, you could catch me back from 4 o'clock to 7 o'clock tomorrow. Yes, boy. And our time machine is going to be wicked tomorrow. So stay in tune for that. Boom 106.9. It's the Jive Time. Hey, peeps. We out.
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0: On Saturday, 1st of August, it's the food inclusive rum brunch event at Desire. 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